0: Viacom, Mount Macedon, FCV will be out of the area for a little while.
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0: 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Talbot Ultralight is now back in service. Thank you.
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1: VA73,
0: Fike all. Fike on, can you please mark VA73 on scene at an incident, number 17 Queen Street in Bendigo, of a 88-year-old male who has tripped and fallen. AV has already been notified. We're just rendering assistance so they attend.
1: Roger, VA73. I've got assistance with a fallen male at number 17 Bendigo Street, Queen Street in Bendigo. Negative to pager activation support, I'm guessing?
0: Yes, affirmative. No pager activation is required.
1: Roger.
0: After AV, that the male does appear to be starting to get deteriorate slightly. He does have worsening pain in his ribs, and his skin is starting to turn quite pale.
1: Roger, you've got pass on to AV. The male appears to be deteriorating and worsening pain in the ribs and turning quite pale there. I'll pass those details on. So can I just get the patient details again? You said it's a male, roughly what age?
0: He is 87 years of age.
1: Roger, 87-year-old male, conscious and breathing, complaining of pain in the ribs there, and I will pass all those details on.

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0: We're back from leading firefighter to Kelly with an incident off number 17 Queen Street, Bendigo, mark BA73 returning to this station.
1: Roger, Queen Street Control, we're back from the leading firefighter Kelly with an incident stop, and BA73 is returning in station.

0: Flight Con Compass 73, B's out to a campfire next to the fence along Gully Bushland Reserve, California, Gully Code 3.
1: Roger, Palmer 73B. Palmer 73B, police will also be notified of this incident. The caller saying that there's a campfire next to the fence line with possibly sticks and paper on fire. There are two people with the fire, but there's no further under threat.
0: Roger, Robbie.

0: 方吧。
1: Eagle of Competent.
0: Python Eagle of Competent is out to PM4 next defence, Jobs Gully Road.
1: Roger Eagle of Competent, there are two people on scene next to the fire. It's next to the fence line, there's no structures under threat and the fire is not spreading. Police have been notified.
0: Roger Python.

0: 个 control center。
1: Well, come from a local control, you put a false alarm to stop. We've had a discussion with Victoria Police who have spoken to the people in the camp area, and they're more than happy for the fire to continue.
0: Thank you, local control. Just need an officer's name for the way back.
1: Roger, Captain Elliot.
0: Thank you, local control. We're back from Captain Elliot of a false alarm stop. You've discussed with the police who have spoken to the people in the camp area, and they're happy for the fire to continue.
1: Roger, Eagle Papa.

0: motorbike. I'm number 73A and B. Are out to car accident 309 McIver Road, student,
1: right.
0: Code 1.
1: Right.
2: Roger, number 73A and number 73B. Delete the reference to there being a car fire. There's no reference of fire involved in this incident. However, it's unknown if there are persons trapped. There's two vehicles involved. The car is currently in a ditch. The call is unsure of the number of patients and whether they're conscious or breathing. It's across the road from 309, and police, ambulance and rescue notified to attend.
0: Roger, Pike.

0: Bike on. Papa 73A and B are on scene, now known as McIver Control. Program will be 253.
1: Roger, Papa 73A and B, you're on scene, known as McIver Road Control. Fire ground 253.

0: Like, I'm MacIver Control, we're back.
1: MacIver Control, send.
0: Word back from SSO to Prada of an incident under control. And Markovic Lane. Control are on scene. There are no persons trapped, so rescue not required.
1: MacIver Control, it's a word back from SSO to Prada of an incident under control. Believing to near the corner of MacIver and Markovic Lane in Juniton, your transmission was slightly broken after that point, so I'll just confirm this is correct. Police are on scene, there are no persons trapped, and rescue is not required.
0: Affirmative, Viacom. Further to that, Pumper 73B is available on event.
1: Roger, 73B is available, and for ATS rescue purposes, can you just confirm that all persons are out of the vehicle?
0: Viacom, can you please repeat that?
1: MacIver Control, for SES rescue purposes, can you just confirm that all persons are out of the vehicle?
0: Affirmative, Viacom.
1: Roger, thanks, MacIver Control.
0: Viacom, MacIver Control, message further to last. There appears to be no injuries from the incident either.
1: Roger, there appears to be no injuries from the incident. Are you advising that ambulance are not required to attend, or do you want them to still attend?
0: I'll wait one time.

0: Viacom McIver Control message.
1: McIver Control send.
0: Yeah, if we could have AV, please continue. We have approximately 38-year-old male with just a complaint of minor back soreness.
1: Roger, McIver Control. We'll get AV to attend. There's a 38-year-old male complaining of minor back soreness, confirming that he is conscious and both breathing.
0: Affirmative, Viacom.
1: Roger, McIver Control.
2: Viacom, 73B returning.
1: Roger, 73B.

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0: MacIver Control, send.
1: We're back from SSO to Prado, corner of Markovich Lane and MacIver Highway of an incident stop. Fire rescue has been released by police. And we'll be returning shortly.
0: MacIver Control, we're back from a state of pride of an incident stop. Corner of Markovich and MacIver in Dunedin and FRB have been released by police and you're returning shortly.

Obviously 7A and B, the gas bubble sitting in the back of a back tray of a ute there. The gas has been shut off, but it's still leaking, and the caller states it's slowly easing up now. No injuries or no people affected, but a very strong smell in the service station. Caller's not sure what exactly happened, and there's no vapor cloud visible. Roger. Roger.

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0: Viacom, William Pumper, 28 Code 1, structure, toilet watch, pass drugs.
1: Roger, William Pumper. We've got the public toilet block there. Some five youths were burning toilet paper. They're currently on the playground in front of the toilet block. They keep stamping and reigniting the fire. No, it's not spreading. No one's injured. No threat to property.
0: All cops, the air police, be notified.
1: That's affirmative.
0: Copy that.

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1: Roger, Macedon Tanker 2, is there the public toilet block in the park there? There were 5 males causing trouble and the burning toilet paper. They're currently on the playground in front of the toilet block and they were stamping and reigniting the fire. There were currently no flames when the caller ended the call and it wasn't spreading. No threat to property either.
2: Tanker 2, copy.
1: Further that, Macedon, police have been notified to attend. Wood End Control, send me the word back.
3: Word back from Lieutenant Hobbs of a non-structure fire stop.
1: Roger, we have Lieutenant Hobbs of a non-structure fire stop. Out to you, Macedon, Tanker 2.
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1: Thanks, Macedon, Tanker 2.

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1: English Street Control, same with Werbo.
0: We're back from Estoda Prada, Bendigo Stadium, English Street, West Bendigo, a fault alarm stop, code 756. Alarm was caused by burnt pizza.
1: Roger, welcome to Estoda Prada, false alarm stop, code 756. Could you just confirm what the alarm was caused by?
0: Burnt foodstuff chips, Viacom.
1: Roger, burnt foodstuffs

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1: Then Control, send me sit rep.
0: Sit rep from Lieutenant Hobbs. Police are on scene and have spoken to two usual scene leaving the area. Brigade's cleaned up the burnt material and checked over the rest of the toilet block. No other signs of fire damage or extension. Wet and Control is closing and Wet and Pumper is turning.
1: Roger, Wet and Pumper.

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0: Papa 73A, just letting you know that there's been an update to the alarm status. It's now showing as full call, again, with an equipment fault.
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0: Thanks, Papa 73A. Did you need a separate response mate, or happy to return yourself?
1: If you can respond, Pumper 73B, just in case.
0: Okay. And 73A, did you want them code 1 or code 3?
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0: 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Pump 73A is on scene. Now known as English Street Control. Fire ground will be 253.
1: Roger, English Street Control. 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
0: Viacom, pump 73B.
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0: Viacom, Pumper 73B's mobile to an alarm at the Bendigo Stadium, English Street.
1: Thanks, Pumper 73B. The alarm has gone back into full call with an equipment fault when 73A were returning. From 73A, you can proceed, Coach 3.
0: Roger.

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0: FICOM, just for the record, Elliot's fire was also on scene at this last call and has isolated the offending point. Management has been advised that that point has been isolated and Pumper 73A is returning.
1: Roger, Pumper 73A.

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0: Viacom, pumper 73A and pumper 73B on scene. Pump 73A will be Joan Penta control.
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0: Senior Station Officer Daniel, structure fire stop, Joan Pinder Nursing Home, North Bendigo.
1: Roger, thanks. We're back from Senior Station Officer Daniel, the structure fire stop.
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1: Search Rate Control set.
0: Roger, the status of the engine still remains as under control. Currently have the rescue crew working with the tow truck operator to stabilise the vehicle at that 45 degree angle whilst they pack, and then we'll be about to commence the cutting of the bollards and then hopefully lower the vehicle to ground.
1: Roger. Search Rate Control. I'll take that as a situation report from SSO Woodset. Still under control at this stage. You have a rescue crew working with the tow trucks to stabilise the vehicle on a 45-degree angle. You're about to commence the cutting of the bollard and hopefully lowering the vehicle.
0: Okay, thanks, Michael.

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0: Hey, did you acknowledge my loss?
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1: Sirius Street Control, Sammy, we're back.
0: Sirius Street Control, word back from Senior SO Woodyat of an incident stop. BWS 1113 in Sturt Street by Central, Pumper 67A, is available on the other thanks.
1: Yes, so we'll get incident stop with Pumper 67A available.

0: Park on Will and O'Brien Tanker. 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
1: Will O'Brien Tanker, reading you 5 out of 5. How do you read 5, Tom?
0: Also reading you 5 by 5. Thanks, Viacom.

0: Pike. I'm from 68, turning out to late notification of a house fire, 44 Carisbrook Crescent, Uinta Valley, Code 3.
1: Roger, number 68. The caller alleges that their brother tried to set fire to their house. They have put the fire out. It's completely extinguished. And we're also going to pop this through to AV. We've got a male, 58 years old, conscious and breathing, possible concussion, assaulted by brother. No hazmat, and further information still coming in.
0: I'm 68, received all further. And can you advise if police have been responded?
1: We've notified police as well.
0: Roger.

0: And number 68, caller was referring to, sorry, caller was refusing to answer any further questions. That's all we've got for you at this stage.
1: Yeah, Roger, I'll receive you. Mark, number 68 on scene now, Winter Valley Control.
0: Winter Valley Control.

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0: Firecom, word back from Senior Sir Carmody. False alarm stop code 609 at 44 Carisbrook Crescent, Winter Valley. Further to that, you can cancel AV, but can you continue police to this address for an elderly gentleman who believes that he's been assaulted?
1: Roger, Sir Carmody, false alarm stop code 609. We'll cancel ambulance and police to en route for an elderly man who believes he's been assaulted. Now, police have just popped a note in saying they believe this is a previous burglary at that location. The event is from days ago and not currently happening. Is that correct from what you perceive I'm seeing?
0: Yeah, affirmative. There's an elderly gentleman inside. It's a bit difficult to understand, but he believes his brother assaulted him earlier.
1: Roger.

0: No wind valley control, final message.
1: Michael, were you trying to raise Wind Valley Control?
0: Wind Valley Control, we had put this over to police earlier. I think they've closed that job. Not sure if they're intending on turning up, but we'll pass another job over for them.
1: Yeah, Roger, all received. And can you make Pumper 68 available on event?
0: Roger.

0: 5168 returning and message to follow.
1: 5168, go ahead with the message.
0: Yeah, 5-1, can you just also pass on to police that the occupant at this address was verbally abusive to FRV crews and threatening self-harm as we were leaving?
1: Roger, verbally abusive to you and threatening self-harm.

0: Viacom. I'm a Platform 72 to a smouldering car fire, Mercer Street, Coolong.
1: Roger, Papa, Platform 72. So the caller has found a burnt out vehicle that is still smoking. There are some embers nearby, but it's not spreading. Nil hazmat, nil injuries. Believe it's been stolen from Mildura. We have notified police.

0: Qualcomm Reckless Tank one out, probably three to a smaller ring car. Mercer Street, Coolong.
1: Roger, Reckless Tanker 1. So the caller has found a burnt-out vehicle. There's nil plates. The vehicle is still smoking, and there are some embers nearby. The fire is not spreading at all. Nil injuries, nil hazmat. Police have been notified. The caller is remaining on scene until an ESO arrives.
0: No copy, thank you.
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0: Pycom Pumper 70 turning out. Car fire, Grassmere Road in Grassmere, code 1.
1: Hi, Roger. So the spotlights have caught fire. Flames and smoke were visible. Has now been put out with two fire extinguishers. It's a Nissan Patrol that runs on diesel. No injuries. The car is on the road. Traffic hazard. The caller is stating that police is required. Would you like us to notify police?
0: Pumper 70 acknowledge and yes, notify police. Thanks.
1: Roger, thanks. And just confirming you're turning out in place at Pumper Platform 70.
0: That's correct.

0: Viacom. Other platform is on scene at 126 21st Street, showing a track that goes into the location. Due to the having the pumper platform, we probably won't be able to enter, so we'll wait on scene until a tanker arrives, and it's now known as 21st Street Control.
1: Roger, 21st Street Control.

0: Falcon on Grossman, tank and sending out to Cal 4.
1: Roger, Grossman, tank it. Just stand by once I say though.

0: Roger, thank you for your message. Roger, thank you. The further for you, so the spotlights caught fire on the car. There were flames and smoke visible. The fire has reportedly been put out with two fire extinguishers. It is a Nissan Patrol that runs on diesel. No injuries. The car is on the road and causing a traffic hazard. Corps advises police is required. We have notified police. Roger, what detector did you read over?
1: Pumper 70 on scene, now known as Grassmere Control, Fire Ground Channel 339.
0: Roger, Grassmere Control 339. Woodford Tanky, did you read over the further?
2: Fire Column 8, firm.
0: Roger, thanks.
2: Fire Column, Winslow Tanker 1 responding to the fire at Grassmere.
0: Roger, Winslow Tanker 1, did you read over the further?
2: Negative, sorry.
0: Roger, Winslow Tanker 1. So the spotlights of the car caught fire. There was flames and smoke visible. The fire has reportedly been put out with two fire extinguishers. It is a Nissan Patrol that runs on diesel. No injuries. The car is on the road causing a traffic hazard. We have notified police.
2: Roger, Winslow, all copied.
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0: 21st Street Control, we've just had a message from police. They've advised the vehicle is nowhere near Mercer Street, and they will come back to us with lat longs shortly.

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2: 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Yeah, the fire's out. Vehicle's still in the, or partway into the intersection. Well, we'll pull them off the road for now. Keep police coming, but we'll need, Winslow can cancel and return station, over.
1: Roger, Captain Heston, on stretch fire stop. Vehicle still in part of the intersection and police still to attend. 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
0: 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The fire truck will get stuck.
1: Yeah, affirm. Can we please page our info for their ultralight?
0: Okay.

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2: Viacom, we've just made it on scene towards the car. 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
1: You're 2 on a sec.
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0: Yeah, Rego is UYR826.
1: UYR826.
0: Is there anything else you need? Over. Anything else you need?
1: That's all at this stage.

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1: Roger Crank Papa, been fire out the back of the hotel, not threatening the building. They've already used a hose on it. They've said it's under control. Flames are out. There's a lot of smoke. No injuries reported.
0: Roger, Robert.

0: Well, I got a crank bumper on scene now, that's crank control.
1: Crank control.
0: Crank tanker tuning out.
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0: Well, I'm on current control. Sit rep.
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0: Yes, well, we've got two bins being on, are on fire here. One's a cardboard one and one's a natural waste one. 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

0: 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The smell of gas inside Warrnambool Hospital, 25 Wright Street, Warrnambool.
1: Roger, Pumper 70 and Pumper Platform 70. The caller states the smell is throughout the whole hospital. Not known injuries or affected. Not known what's caused the leak. No vapor cloud visible. They said maintenance has come in and had a look around, but haven't been able to find anything. The best access is the front entrance. Police and ambulance have been notified.
0: Roger, all noted.
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0: Right, 3 control, just after a word back at your earliest convenience.
1: Roger, Firecom. It's a word back from Senior Station Officer Gladkey of an incident not yet under control at 25 Wright Street in Warrnambool. Can you please respond, Transporter 70, to assist with manpower? Thanks.
0: Roger, word back from Senior Station Officer Gladkey of an incident not yet under control and Transporter 70 to assist with manpower.

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0: Yeah, roger, all copy.

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1: Riot Street Control, thank you.
0: FICOM, situation report from Senior Station Officer Gladke. We currently have an incident not yet under control. We have an obvious odour of natural gas throughout multiple levels of the Warrnambool Base Hospital. We're on scene with VicPol, Hospital Management and Maintenance, and also Ambulance Victoria, and have discussed the priorities within the EMT. We have FRV crews, two FRV crews currently conducting atmospheric monitoring in the boiler room workshop, also the air intake level on levels two, the kitchen and also the basement areas. All Fire Station 70 appliances are committed for some

0: Roger, ride through control. It's a SID rep from Senior Status of the Galactic. Incident still not yet under control. It's an obvious odour of natural gas through multiple levels. You're on scene with police, hospital management, maintenance, and also AV. You're discussing with the property management regarding EMT, and FOV crews are conducting atmospheric monitoring in the boiler room. Works in air intake on level two, the kitchen and basement areas, and all FSV appliances are committed on the same time. Just confirm it, are you requesting a move up?
1: Negative at this stage. However, you get the on-call FRV, I think it's the Western District 3 off-plan, if you give us a call, that would be appreciated. Thanks.
0: Roger, is there an on-scene contact number for yourselves?
1: Contact is 0408-582-962.
0: Roger.

0: Falcon, Hope to Captain.
1: Hope and Captain Finn.
0: Yeah, Falcon, Hope and Captain responding to Caravan Fire at the lake. Yeah, got it further.
2: Falcon, Hope and Tanker 1 heading to Caravan Fire at Lake Lascelles.
1: Roger, Hope and Tanker 1, and also for Hope and Captain as well. The further for this event is it's a fully engulfed parked caravan at the free camping area. The male caller has some minor burns. He did decline AV, but we have made them aware anyway. Best access is by following the track around. There's no gas cylinders involved, although there was an explosion heard. I'll take acknowledgements. Hope and Tanker 1.
2: Sorry.
1: Roger, to you, Hope and Captain.
0: Yeah, copy that. En route, yeah, we'll just follow it around on the south side.
1: Roger.

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1: Harbin Captain scene.
0: Harbin Captain here on scene, now known as Lake Lascelles Control. One ever fire ground channel. Are we the only brigade page of this?
1: Negative. Harbin Captain, I'll make a note you're on scene. We've also paged Hopeton West and also Rosebery due to not yet respond.
2: Strike on Hopeton Tango 1 on scene.
1: Roger, Hopeton Tango 1.
2: Firecom, Rosebery Tanker will be turning out. We're just getting crew to the station.
1: Roger, Rosebery Tanker.
0: Firecom from Hosting Captain. We can stand down all other units. We have a situation under control. We're about to follow. Sirip, to follow in a minute.
1: Roger, Hosting Captain, out to you, Rosebery Tanker.
2: This is Rosebery Captain. Yeah, can you send out a stop message, please?
1: We'll go Rosebery Captain.

0: Yeah, 5, I'm late with sales control. Yeah, 5, I'm way back from Houston, Captain. We have a caravan that's under control. Yeah, no need for further assistance. We have one personnel that's got minor burns on his hands, and we'll attend to him and then assess further in a second.
1: Roger, did you want to put in as a word back of a non-structure fire under, or a structure fire under control from yourself? Roger, Lake LaSalle Control. We're back from Hopeton Captain. Structure fire under control. It's a caravan that is under control. No further assistance required. There's one person with burns on scene. You will attend to and assess shortly. Just confirming, are AV required to attend?
0: No, that's a negative at this stage, Falcon. We have three personnel on scene. Just talking to the occupant now. We'll have this out very shortly.

0: Python, the Power Tanker one's turning out to a bush on fire, Corner Warrior can road west on the highway. Code 1.
1: Roger, Arrow Tango 1 from the FSC, see if you can proceed, code 3. It's an unknown number of people. Apparently they've lit a fire, possibly for warmth or for ritual ceremony. There's nil spread and police have been made aware.
0: Roger, 4 Arrow Tango, proceed, code 3.
1: Roger.

0: like yourselves, the cells control things.
1: Yeah, folks, I'm yeah, okay for a secret. We got a short word back on this one.
0: Roger, like the cells controlled. Just confirm that's a word back from Hope and Captain of the Structure 5 Star.
1: That's family Falcom, seat everyone ready.
0: Roger, Sam, seat rep.
1: Falcom, we have one caravan fully destroyed, a single occupant. He's okay, he's conscious, and yeah, he's we're just trying to contact family members now to come and look after him.
0: Roger, like the cell control.
1: If I come from Lake Cells Control, we'll be heading back to station and closing the scene in around about 5 to 10 minutes.
0: Roger, Lake, Cells Control.

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1: Roger, Arrowhead Ultralight from the FSEC, code 3 response is sufficient.
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1: Roger, we'd also page Buango and Middle Creek for this event. They might you respond. 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
0: Disregard last cycle.
1: Roger.
0: Fucking Arrow Ultralight, let's see.
1: Roger, Arrow Ultralight.

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0: Yeah, can you just confirm whether police were notified or were attending the incident?
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0: Yeah, affirmative, Falcon Police will be required to attend for aggressive occupants at the site.
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Time platform 72 Parker message. Just some further, it's a plastic, a large metal bin with a plastic lid that's on fire. There's lots of smoke and there are some flames. It's not threatening any structures and it's behind

0: reacting to our control Falcon message.
1: Thanks.
0: Roger, from police, they're advising you have to retreat if you feel unsafe. They've been diverted to a priority job. And can I have a word back at your earliest convenience?
1: Yeah, Roger, Falcon, and word back from Lieutenant Stark of an investigation.
0: Roger, we're back in road control. We're back from Lieutenant Sarek. You're investigating.

0: far, Tom. Light with self control, clear and close. 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
1: Roger, light with self control.
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0: On the scene, now known as Orimple Control.
1: Roger, Orimple Control, out to you, Orimple Hub, further for yourself, it's behind Pan. It's a large metal bin with a plastic lid that's on wheels. It's on fire. It's not threatening any structures. There's lots of smoke and there's some flames as well.
2: Right, come on, Ripple Pump. I copy the server.

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0: Falco Moriak, can control Webex?
1: Roger, Warwick can control Hint.
0: Falco Moriak can control Webex from Lieutenant Jarek of a false alarm stop. Good intent. Just for extra information, we will not be engaging as occupants on site are being hostile. We've driven past and seeing that the fire is small and our tank one is returning.
1: Roger, Warrior, can road control, we're back from Lieutenant Sharrock of the false alarm stop. Good intent. You're not engaging the occupants as they're being hostile and the fire is small and you're returning.

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0: Flight Command, word back for firefighter Salati, but non structured fire under control.
1: Roger, River Control, word back for firefighter Salati, but non structured fire under control. Alright, Tango 15, come a seat.

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1: And Falcon.
0: Roger, I passed on your further to police. They're inquiring, do you believe they're required?
1: Negative, Falcon. 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
0: Roger, Tango.

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1: Harbor Control scene.
0: Well, I'm way back and forth on a lot of construction fire stop.
1: Roger, Army of Control, way back from 5-5 slide, even no instruction for us, though.
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1: Roger.

FICOM, Wright Street Control, SITREP. FICOM, situation report from Senior Station Officer Gladke. FRB crews have conducted atmospheric monitoring throughout all levels of Southwest Healthcare, Wandle Base Hospital, with no readings of gas found on those detectors. The source of the gas, the odour, is strongest in the kitchen area of the Wandle Base Hospital. Gas company is on scene, and they are in the process of investigating the gas meter and pressure reducer on the southern wall of the kitchen, and that appears to be the problem. Estimated time on scene now for FRV resources is 30 minutes.

0: Kyle, Roger, Rise, Ray Control, situation report from SSO Gladkey. FIV crews have conducted atmospheric monitoring throughout all levels of Southwest Healthcare at the hospital, with no readings on the detectors found. The source of gas is strongest in the kitchen area. The gas company is on scene, and they are in the process of investigating the gas meter and pressure reducer on the southern walls of the kitchen. That appears to be where the problem is coming from. Estimated time for FIV crews on scene is 30 minutes.
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0: Viacom, right street control message.
1: Right street control feed.
0: Sorry, Viacom, can we amend this to a word back, actually? And it's a word back from myself. Senior Station Officer Glenn Key of an incident stop at Warrnambool Base Hospital, 25 Wright Street in Warrnambool. FRV crews have identified a faulty deep fryer that was emitting gas, natural gas, uncontrolled into the atmosphere. The fryers, the entire gas to the kitchen has been isolated. Maintenance are on scene, and they are going to rectify the issue prior to it being reinstated.
1: Roger, right through control. We're back from senior station of the Gladkey of incident stop. FRV crews have identified a faulty deep fryer that was emitting gas into the atmosphere. Gas has been isolated in the kitchen, and maintenance are on scene and will rectify the issue and won't be reinstated until such time as they fix it.
0: Affirmative. Thanks, Viacom.

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0: 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I'm Donald Palmer.
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0: Okay, put us up on this alarm at the Donald Hospital. It's a false alarm.
1: Roger, Donald Palmer, just send officer's name for the way back.
0: Kenneth Anderson, stop. 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
1: Donald Pumper said.
0: If I can, we've isolated Zone 2, Alarm 139 for tonight with maintenance for cleaning. 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
1: Roger, Donald Pumper.

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0: 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My apologies, that's zone 1081.
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2: Firecom, word back from Senior Station Officer Gladkey of a false alarm stop, code 735 at Warrnambool Base Hospital, 25 Wright Street in Warrnambool. The offending detector head has been isolated and management has been advised.
1: Roger, Rice, Rick and Cole, we're back. Senior Station Officer Gladkey, false alarm stop, code 735. The offending detector has been isolated and management advised.

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